0: Der Erweckungssender.
1: Please lend me your hearts as we say a tefillah, a prayer together.

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Yes. I grab the whole world by the pussy. Because I'm the greatest pussy grabber of all times. Believe me, it's true. Believe me. These Europeans, they're all pussies. Homos. Angela Merkel, she's a pussy. Believe me, it's true. It's proved. Yes, the science said it too. I like Mr. Putin, but actually he's a pussy too. And this Mr. Erdogan, he wants to be a tough guy like me, but he isn't. He's a pussy. I grab the whole world by the pussy. Because? Why? Because I can. Yes, I can. It will be great. Believe me. Believe me, it's true. It will be great. I make a great job with this. I'm the greatest pussy grabber of all time. I grab the whole world. La la la, I grab the whole world. By the way, Melania. Yes, sir. I come now and grab you by the pussy. Yes, sir.

Come writers and critics, prophesize with your pen. Keep your eyes wide, the chance won't come again. Don't speak too soon,

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Last time I looked, there wasn't any there. I got a pocket for my comb, pocket for my candy bar, one for my passport when I'm traveling that far. But my favorite pocket fits just like a glove.

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And my favorite pocket, you know the one I'm thinking of.

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By that time, it was 10:30 then. I looked down the bar, at the bar.

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That baby talk, I like it like that.

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I've stepped in the middle of seven sad forests.

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I don't see why that woman has to leave her. Mines ain't left me yet. But I don't know how soon. Cause I keep that woman on my mind just as fat and healthy as she can be. Sure do. You know, because I raise hogs, chickens, and cows and everything. And she better not act like she hungry. No, it's a cow dead. And if she want a choke, I'll go out there and catch one of them chokes. And she have pork chops all the week. Sure will. And every time she get hungry, she get evil. You can't blame the girl, cause she's a country girl. Now my baby's a country girl, and she just can't help herself.

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I had that feeling of self-pity. What to do, what to do, what to do?

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How long I wondered, could this thing last? But the age of miracles hadn't passed.

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1: Glucose, dextrose, lactose.
0: I never maybe my sugar.
1: Then of course there's sucralose for the Weight Watchers.
0: That's why my baby is so confectionary, funny,
1: purely scientific.
0: She never pleads for my money.
1: That's formula C12H22.
0: But when she feeds me on honey,
1: O11,
0: she gets a need every time.
1: Every liquid, solid, powdered.
0: I'd make a million trips to her lips if I were a bee, 'cause they are sweeter than

It's like in the darkness, man. You can't see nothing. It's totally pitch black. There's no form. Formless. And then there's a spark or a glint of light. And that little tiny spark actually fills the great emptiness and the darkness. You know what I'm saying? From what was insubstantial is now substantial because of that spark, you know? And when you allow yourself to experience the spark, life takes on a whole new meaning. You see things in different colors. You know, it's as if you're watching a regular color television and then all of a sudden it's high definition. And as you journey on this feeling that you have from the spark, you know, this energy, as you follow it and attempt to come into the fullness of it, you discover yourself.

Miller disappeared, dear, after drawing out his cash. And Mac Heat spends like a sailor. Did our boy do something rash? Sookie Tawdry